0: 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Taylor Swift hat das gerade im Interview mit der New York Times erzählt.
1: The first time I felt like I don't care if people hate this because I love it so much was when I wrote the song Love Story. 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And this is why you need to discipline your kids, because they might write songs that go number one.
0: Ja, so schafft man's auf die Eins, auch bei den Top 11 um 11. We were both-

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Oh, you threw it all away, 'cause you're the devil in disguise. Now would you ever realize the consequences?

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3: 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Kept no secrets. She's

0: 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Cover me in sunshine.
1: Radio 1. Die neue Hit-Garantie.